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Welcome to Real Mornings right here on 971. My name is Dre. Gonna be keeping you company all the way until 10, playing you nothing but the best mix of music. Right now, you're listening to the best mix of inspirational music with meaningful lyrics right here on 971. So sit back, relax, and enjoy the ride.

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Real Radio 971, a very good morning. Welcome to Real Mornings, all the way until 10. My name is Dre, going to be keeping you company right here as well. We got loads and loads of dedication shout-outs coming your way. A very good morning going out to Rita Lonia Mavis as well. Says, hey Dre, good morning and enjoying the lovely music. Thanks, have a nice day. Thank you very much, Rita. Hope you're having a great one, enjoying the show right here on 971. A very good morning to you, dear Dre, and a happy great day. Enjoying your show right here. Listen to the best mix of music this morning as well. This is coming to you from Patricia Pereira. How's it going, Patricia? Welcome to the show. Dedication goes out very specially to your family, that is Charles, Shiran, Sandra, Dinesh, Lucky, my precious grandkids Miggy and Krishi. Thank you so much. Stay safe, be blessed. Loads of love from our family as well. Thank you very much, Patricia. Hope you're having a great morning, enjoying the best mix of music right here on 971. Very big hi going out to Malki Mutugala. Says, hey Dre, a very good morning to you, enjoying the best mix of music and have a blessed day. Right here on 971, dedication goes out very specially to my family, that is Dilmi, Tashali and all my lovely FB buddies listening as well. Thank you so much. Take care, stay blessed as well. Thank you very much, Malki. Hope you're having a great day, enjoying the best mix of music right here on 971.

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Real Radio 971, play you nothing but the best mix of music. Welcome to Real Mornings as well. Thank you once again for keeping it real. Dedication goes out very specially to Mazia. Big hi to you, Mazia. How's it going? Thank you very much. Says, hey Dre, a very big hello and a glorious morning to you. Wishing you a beautiful day as well. Thank you very much. Dedication goes out very specially to your family. That's Mazia all the way from Moratua, saying hi to her friends. Ruth DiCrezzo all the way from Melbourne. Karen Alexander of Mount Lavinia. Doreen Junkir of Vattala. Philomena Fernand of Jaila. Zarina Zubair from Gaul. Dilrukshidaran of Rajgiriya. And Patricia Pereira of Khadana. Thank you for keeping it locked on to Real Radio right here on 971. Also, very big hi going out very, very specially to Dilrukshidaran. A big hi to you, Dilrukshi. How's it going? Thank you very much for being a part of the show. Nelia, a very good morning to you. Dre, enjoying the best mix of music. Thank you very much, Nelia, for keeping it locked on to the show. Also, we got Judy Costa on board as well. Says, good morning, dear Dre. Wishing you a great day and enjoying the best mix of music. Dedication goes out to Jackie, Christina, Princess Rachel, Jessica, Jason, and baby Kiara as well. Locked on to the show.

A very good morning. This is Real Radio 971. You're locked on to Real Mornings all the way until 10, playing you nothing but the best mix of music, all hits and no misses. We're big high going out very specially to Annette Fernando as well. Says, hey Dre, a very good morning to you. Fantastic music right here on 971. Super enjoying all those number one hits as well. Thank you very much, Annette. Hope you're having a great one enjoying the show right here on Real Radio 971. Also, very big hi going out to Lorraine Pires on the show. Says, hello Dre, good morning. Looking forward to enjoying your pleasant company and the best mix of music. Saying hi to all my friends, Diana Tilakaratna, Savitri Pires. Thanks ever so much, dear Dre. Stay safe. Lots of love from our family as well. Thank you very much, Lorraine. Hope you're having a great one enjoying the show right here on 971. Also, very big hi going out to Tikshana. Big hi to you, buddy. Nice to have you on board as well. Going out to Michael. Not forget to say, very big hi going out to Sharon and Gayatri. Big shout to you guys. Thank you very much for keeping it real right here on The Real Mornings.

0: do.
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Yes, of course. Thank you very much. A very good morning. If you just locked in, you're listening to Real Mornings right here as well, playing you nothing but the best mix of music. Very big hi going out to Salome Cruz on the show. Says, hi, Dre. Wishing you a blessed morning. Enjoying the lovely company and the music. Dedication goes out to my hubby Camillus and all my family members as well, locked on to Real Radio right here on 971. We got Nishanta Gunratna on board as well. Hey, a very good morning to you, Don. How's it going? Hope you're having a great one. Says, hey, Dre, enjoying your show as well. A very good morning. Lovely music, all hits right here as well. Thank you once again. Dedication goes out to my wife, Nilmini San, Iresh, cousin bro, Mahesh, Jerome, Nishan, and all my friends as well, locked on to Real Radio right here on 971. Thank you very much, Don. Very big hi going out to very, very specially to Damayanti Kumar on board as well. Says, hi, good morning, Dre. Wishing you a lovely day. Enjoying the awesome mix of music with your cheerful company. Dedication goes out very specially to my daughters, Abby, Aarti, my darling grandkids and dear friends as well, right here on 971. Thanks. Have a lovely day. Thank you very much, Damayanti. Hope you're having a great one right here on 971.

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0: 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All you have to do is be a part of the show. 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Make a dedication shout out right here. And if you're celebrating your birthdays, you can be my guest. Let me know all about it as well. Very big hi going out to Pamela Raju on board as well. Says, hey, a very good morning, dear Dre. Enjoying the awesome music with your lovely company as well. God bless you. Thank you very much, Pamela. God bless you too as well. Thank you for keeping locked on to Real Radio. Gita Dice is on board as well. Says, hey Dre, good morning to you. Enjoying the best mix of music on this lovely morning. Very special dedications goes out to my family and friends locked on to Real Radio right here on 971. That is Diane, Kalkika, Oshan, Aruni, Lakshan, Devin, Ranindu, Senith, Teruka, Tisat, and all my friends locked on to Real Radio right here on 971. Thank you very much, Gita Dias.
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You're listening to Real Mornings as well. Thank you very much. A very good morning if you just locked in. Very big hi going out to Jean Garine out there. Says, hey Dre, good morning to you. Enjoying the music and the company. Dedication goes out to Christine Reeves, Lorraine Pires, Rita, Andre Gunasekara, and all my lovely friends as well. Ruth Decretz all the way from Melbourne, and everybody in Australia as well. Coming to you from Jean Garine as well. Thank you very much, Jean, for keeping it locked on to Real Radio right here on 971.

I've heard people say that too much of anything is not good for you, baby. But I don't know about that. There's many times that we've loved and we've shared love and made love. It doesn't seem to me like it's enough.

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Thank you once again for keeping it locked on to Real Radio. Thank you for all your lovely dedication. Shout outs coming your way. Very big hi going out to Ramani Batagala. Big hi to you as well. Thank you very much for being a part of the show. Says hi. Good morning to you, dear Dre. Listening to your show as well. Dedication goes out to Ramani and Nishant Batagala all the way from Moratuwa. Thank you very much, guys, for being a part of the show. Also, very big hi going out to Gertrude Sindhuratna. Says, good morning, Dre. Enjoying your show as well. Real mornings with the best company ever. Thank you very much. Dedication goes out to Anton Nadisha and to Lakshan. Have a blessed day. Thank you very much, guys, for keeping me locked on to Real Radio right here on 971. Also, very hi going out very specially to Pushpika. Big hi to you as well. Ramona Pereira, very big hi to you. Nice to have you on board. And thank you once again for keeping it locked on to Real Radio, playing you nothing but the best mix of music. Says, good morning, dear Dre. Enjoying the best mix of music. Dedication goes out to Marlon, Stefan, and Dylan, and all my friends out there.

0: The Fab Four, The Beatles, right here on the show with a great track right on Real Mornings. Thank you very much for keeping it locked on to Real Radio. Welcome aboard. Hope you guys are having a great morning locked on to the show. Thank you so much for a big hi again. A very, very special to Shankar. Good morning to you and to all your friends locked on to Real Radio right here on 971. A very, very good morning. Great Tuesday morning. It's the 5th of May, 2026. A very good morning. 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All right, check it out and be a part of Euro Motors right here on 971. Plenty of nothing but the best mix of music. Yes, of course, very high, going out very, very specially to Ali. Big shout to you and all your friends locked on to Real Radio right here on 971. Good morning, guys. Thank you very much for keeping it real. Going out very specially to Priyangani. Good morning to you. Going out very specially to Namani. Big hi to you as well. Thank you very much for being a part of the show. Right, in the meantime, thank you once again. Dedication is also going out very specially to Harshika. Big hi to you. 1 minute past 9 is the time. Good morning.
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Real Radio 971. Thank you very much. A very good morning. If you just locked in, going all the way to Gaul. Yes, of course. We got Priyani Sinanaika De Silva. Says hi. A very good morning to you, dear Dre. Enjoying your lovely music and wonderful company as always. It's been excellent. Dedication goes out to Melanka, Melanta Jayanta, and Priyani Sinanaika De Silva. All the way up Vanchuvela, Gaul. Thank you so much, dear Dre. Wishing you a blessed day. Thank you very much, Priyani, for keeping it locked on to Real Radio right here on 971. Rivka, big hi to you as well. Says good morning, Dre. Enjoying the best mix of music right here on 971. Thank you very much for keeping it locked on to Real Radio. Also, very big hi going out to Mary Correa. Says, hey Dre, good morning to you, and enjoying the best mix of music right here on Real Radio 971. Dedication goes out very specially to Mary and to your family as well. Thank you, Mary, for being a part of the show.

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0: this one.
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8: Thank you very much. Welcome back. Hope you guys are having a great morning. Enjoying Real 971 by your side. The show is powered by some great people from Euro Motors, locked on to the show. Thank you very much, Euro Motors, for keeping it locked on to Real Radio right here on 971. Yes, we're big hi going out very, very specially to Charlie. Big hi to you. Good morning, guys. Welcome to the show. Thank you very much for being a part of the show. Dedication is also going out very specially to Minal. Big hi to you. And to Naveen Jay, good morning to you. Samuel, big hi. Very big hi to you guys as well, locked on to Real Radio right here on 971. Going out very special to Shanika. Good morning. Welcome to the show. Don't forget, a very big hi going out very specially to Angie. A very, very good morning. Thank you for keeping it real. Very big hi going out to Janet Slammerman. Good morning to you, Jenny. Welcome to Real Radio. I hope you're having a great morning, locked on to the show. Thank you very much for keeping it real right here on 971. Yes, of course. Very big hi going out very, very specially to Janica. Good morning to you, Anna Fernando. Good morning to you, Annie. Welcome to Real Radio right here on 971. Yes, of course. Very big hi going out very specially to Jishan. Big shout to you. Hope you're having a great morning, locked on to Real Radio right here on 971. Thank you very much, dropping your shout outs and your dedications right here on 971. Beatback Maya, a very good evening to you. Hope you're having a great evening, locked on to Real Radio right here on 971. So keeping it real as always, right? In the meantime, also again, our very specially to Dougie, a very good morning to you. Sandra, a very good morning. Thank you very much for being a part of the show. Dilhana, big hi to you. Hey, Kavindu, good morning. Welcome to Real Radio. Also going out to Chantal, good morning to you. Suraj, a very good morning. Christopher, good morning, buddy. Welcome to Real Radio. Ramya, good morning. Thank you very much for being a part of the show. Going on very specially to Samuel, a very big hi to you. Dwayne, good morning. Hope you're having a great morning, locked on to Real Radio, buddy. Thank you very much for being a part of the show. Going on very special to Ayesh, good morning. Damit, good morning. Debbie, good morning. Manisha, good morning. Thank you very much for being a part of the show. Also going on very specially to Kalana, good morning to you guys. Thank you very much for dropping your shout outs and your dedications right here on 971. Playing you nothing but the best mix of music right here on the show. Yes, very big hi going out very specially to Daryl. Hope you're having a lovely day as well. Enjoying Real Radio by your side. A very good morning to you, Daryl, and to you and all your friends locked on to Real Radio right here on 971. Playing you nothing but the best mix of music on the show. So keeping it real as always right here on 971. Okay, what you need to do is make sure to drop your comments, your shout out, status update is on. Go ahead and make it happen and keep enjoying the best mix of music right here on the show. In the meantime, also dedication is going out very specially to Nuanta. Good morning. Here we go.

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0: 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The 70s, the 80s, and the 90s. 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

Queen right here on the show. Good morning, welcome back. Yes, of course, we're big high again already, especially Jenny Monta. Good morning to you. Welcome to Real Mornings. The show is powered by Euromotors right here on the show. Thank you very much, Euromotors, for keeping it real right here on Real Mornings. Thank you very much for powering Real Mornings right here on 971. Right, still to come, loads of wonderful music to put you in the right kind of mood. We got dedications also going on, very special to Dilshan. Good morning to you. Sandani, good morning. Minoli, good morning. Charlene, good morning. Thank you very much, guys, for keeping me locked on to Real Radio. Nikita, very good morning to you. Send me a message. Hey, thank you very much, man, for the shout out. Enjoying Real Radio right here on 971. Dedications also going on, very special to Bhakti. Good morning to you. Carl, good morning. Welcome to Real Radio right here on 971. Thank you very much for being part of the show. Also, very big hi going out, very specially to Rushandra. Big shout to you as well. Thank you very much for being a part of the show. Very big hi going out, very specially to Angelo. A very good morning. Thank you very much for being a part of the show right here on 971. Right, keep in mind the status update is on. Go ahead, drop your comments and shout outs, make it happen right here on the show on this beautiful morning, ladies and gentlemen. Thank you very much. I'm going to be checking out what's on and what's not on our Facebook fan page. Let's see who is the icebreaker, who has broken the ice this morning. Is it going to be a lady? Is it going to be a gentleman? All right, so let's see. Okay, right, in the meantime, very big hi going out very specially to David. Good morning to you. Also, very big hi going out very specially to Sandra. Very good morning to you. Thank you guys for being a part of the show right here on 971. Also going out very specially to Devindri. Very good morning to you. Hi, Dre, driving. Yes, I was enjoying Real Radio yesterday. Also wanted to give you a call but couldn't. Thank you for all the beautiful music. Yes, of course, you're welcome anytime. Thank you very much for being a part of Real Radio right here on 971. That's Devindri, locked on to Real Radio right here on 971. Very big hi going out very special to Romain. Good morning to you. Welcome to the show. Also going out very specially to Ayodhya. Good morning. Very big hi to you guys as well. Malita, good morning. Thank you very much. Sean, good morning. Mahesh, very good morning to you. Michael Chance, good morning. Welcome to Real Radio. Christo, big shout to you. Darshana, good morning. Melina, big hi to you as well. Iromi, very big hi to you. Thank you very much. You've been a part of the show. Damien, very good morning. Thank you very much for keeping it real right here on 971. Right, in the meantime, let's see who is the icebreaker today. Who is going to be the icebreaker this morning? Oh my God, still loading. Is it the net slow today or what? Okay, so let's see. Here we go with the icebreaker, ladies and gentlemen, right here on Real Radio, playing you the magic of music. Thank you very much for being a part of the show. All right, ladies and gentlemen, put your hands together. We got a lovely lady as the icebreaker today. She is none other than Ralina Samsudin. Ralina Samsudin, good to have you on the show. You are the icebreaker today. A very good morning to you, dear Dre. Wishing you a pleasant Tuesday. Dedication to Mazia Halaj, Dilrukh Siddharath, Nohariza Zahir, Surya Hussain, and all my dear friends and family. Enjoying the amazing mix of music and your cheerful company as always. Much love and blessings to you all. Thank you very much ready enough for keeping it locked on to Real Radio right here on 971. And thank you for being a part of the icebreaker right here on 971. Really, now, Real Mornings. Yes, thank you very much. The show is powered by the great people of Euromotors, locked on to Real Radio. Judy Costa is on the show. Good morning, dear Dre. Wishing you a lovely day. Dedication goes out to Stefan and Jackie, Christina, Princess Rachel, Jason, Kiara, and baby Rihanna as well. Locked on to Real Radio. Bakat Ramadani Jamil, big shout to you. Good morning, Bakat. Thank you very much for being a part of this show. Hope you're having a great one as well. Locked on to Real Radio all the way from Pakistan. Listen to the show. A very good morning, guys. Thank you very much for being a part of the show. Jancy De Silva is also on board as well. Says a very good morning to you, dear Dre. Awesome music. Tuesday. Awesome Tuesday. Dedication goes out to my loving grandkids and my friends as well. Listen to Real Radio right here on 971. Thank you very much. Hashita, a very good morning. Thank you guys for being a part of the show. Yes, of course. Very big hi going out to Maurice Rangai. Big shout to you from Nairobi. Locked on to Real Radio right here on 971. We got Lauren Pierce on the show all the way from New Aurelia. Good morning, dear Dre. Wishing you a blessed Tuesday. Enjoying the best tunes and your pleasant company. Sending love to Dana Tilakaratna Savitri Pierce. Appreciate your kindness, dear. Much love and blessings to you. Coming to you live right here on the show. Good morning. Very big hi going out very special
especially to Tiliti. A very, very good morning. Thank you very much for being a part of the show. Dedication is also going out very special to Hariza Zahir Mazruk. Thank you very much. It's Hydre. Enjoying the best mix of music right here on the show. Says, hi, wish you a very blessed and blessed day with lots of happiness and laughter. Dear Dre, will you please dedicate a song for Radina Samsudin and Zara Mazruk Moshid? Thanks, guys, for being a part of the show. Yes, thank you very much for dropping your shout-outs and your dedications right here on 971. Very good morning. Thank you very much for keeping it real. Very big hi going out to Mazia Halaj on the show. Good morning to you, Mazia. Welcome to Real Radio. Says, hi, a lovely morning, dearest Dre. Wishing you a blessed Tuesday. Mazia Halaj, all the way from Mauritania. Please dedicate a song to my dearest friends, Rudy Kretz, all the way from Melbourne, Chandi Vitanagi of Mirihana, Nimali Vijayavardhan of Colombo 5, Relina Samsudino of Colombo 3, Doreen Junki of Wattala, Philomena Fernando of Jaila, and Damayanti Kumar of Colombo 6. Thank you. Have a lovely day as well. Thank you very much, guys, for being a part of the show. We got dedications also going out very specially to Iman, a very good morning to you. To you and all your friends locked on to Real Radio right here on 971. Here we go with another great song. Hughes Corporation, Rock the Boat, right here.

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1: This is what one of the students currently studying in Thailand has to say.
2: 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Not only does it have world-recognized universities, Thailand is a country that has a great sense of hospitality and a friendly atmosphere. 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You can pursue studies in Thailand at cost-effective rates. And better yet, you only have to pay a fraction of the large amount of money you spend for visa and paperwork.

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1: Thank you very much. Welcome back to the show. We got loads of shout outs coming your way on this beautiful morning. Yes, of course. Great Tuesday. It's already the 5th of May, 2026. Already 5 days gone from May. Okay. So this month is going to be also disappearing in a jiffy very, very fast. Okay. Right. In the meantime, here we go. We got dedications going out very specially to Rumi Pierce on the show. Hi there, Dre. Very good morning to you. Happy Tuesday. Dedication goes out to my friends and my family, Ninesh, Roshan, Traving, and Sachini. Thank you so much for being a part of the show. Very big hi going out to Roshani. Good morning to you, Roshani. Welcome to Real Radio. Hope you're having a lovely morning. Enjoying Real Radio and enjoying the day as well. Good to have you on the show. Very big hi going out to Nishant Gunratna on board as well. Says, very good morning, bro. Dre Rocks, enjoying the mornings on Real Radio. Dedication goes out to Nilmini, Irish, and all my friends as well. Thanks a lot. Have a wonderful day. God bless you as well. Thank you very much for being part of the show. Very big hi going out very specially to Patricia Pereira. A very good morning, Dre, and wishing you a productive Tuesday. Thank you very much for joining you on Real Mornings and enjoying the great mix of music and your great company. Dedication goes out to Charles, Shiran, Sandra, Dinesh, Lucky, my precious grandkids, Miggy and Krishi, also to my wonderful friends. Thanks, Dre. Loads of love from my family. Stay safe and be blessed. Thank you very much. Elvis Kulmir, a very good morning. Thank you very much for being a part of the show. Selby Cruz is on board as well. Says, good morning, Dre. Dedication goes out to my hubby Camillus, enjoying the amazing company. Thanks for the awesome music and the company. Thank you very much. Been part of the show. Yes, of course. Very big hi going on to Patricia Rodrigo. Good morning to you. Welcome to the show, Patricia Rodrigo. Hope you're having a great morning listening to Real Radio right here on 971. Thank you very much for all the beautiful emojis posted right here on the show. Sonali De Silva is on board. Says, good morning, dear Dre. Enjoying your show right here on 971. Gertrude Sinbratne is on the show. Says, hello. A very good morning to you, dear Dre. Enjoying the lovely music on Real Mornings. And dedication goes out to Anton, Nadisha, and to Lakshan. Thank you so much. Have a fantastic day ahead. Thank you very much, guys, for being a part of the show. We got dedications also going out very specially to Damayanti Kumar on board. A very good morning, dear Dre. Wishing you a happy Tuesday. Joining you on Real Mornings. Dedication goes out to Abby, Aarti, Arjun, and my dear friends. Thanks so much. Have a blessed hold on. Okay. Thanks so much. Love and blessings to you coming your way as well. I was wondering, all of a sudden it disappeared. Very big hi going out to Ronald Derrick on board. Good morning, Ronald. Hope you're having a great morning. Locked on to Real Radio right here on 971. And Fernando is on the show. Good morning, dear Dre. Wishing you a healthy and a blessed Tuesday. Thank you for the awesome gospel and the fantastic dedication to Migs. Wishing her a blessed day too. Hey, Migs, welcome to the show all the way from down under Australia, Melbourne. Locked on to Real Radio. Very good afternoon to you. Minon Ranasinghe enjoying the show right here on 971. Thank you very much. Keeping it real. We got dedications also going out very specially to Travis Denise on board. Good morning to you. Hope you're having a great one as well. Locked on to Real Radio right here on 971. Thank you very much. Also, and it says, Dre, enjoying your fabulous music. Keep it up and keep it real right here on 971. Thank you very much for keeping it real. Gauri Gunwardhan is also on the show. Good morning, Gauri. Welcome to Real Radio right here on 971. Let's take a break.
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Signed, sealed, and delivered right here on the show. Yes, Robbie Hager, and I raise specially to Jamie. Good morning to you, man. Hope you're having a lovely morning enjoying the show. Thank you very much for that beautiful message and that funny saying. Robbie Hager, and out to Kumar Well on board as well. Good morning, guys. Welcome to the show. Very big hi to Kavindu. Good morning. Welcome to Real Radio. Very big hi. Dedications going out very specially to Naushad. A very good morning to you and all your friends listening to Real Radio right here on 9771. Shanaz Nalim is on the show. Good morning to you, Shanaz. Welcome to Real Radio. Shreema De Silva is on board. A very good morning to you, dear Dre. Have a blessed Tuesday. A very good morning to you, Shreema. Good to have you on the show as well. Thank you very much for keeping it real. Also going out very special to Nigel. Welcome to the show, to Hasita. A very good morning. This is Real Mornings. The show is powered by the great people as well. Thank you very much for being a part of the show. It's great people from Euro Motors locked on to the show. Good morning, guys. Welcome to Real Radio, and thank you very much for being a part of the show. Right, we got dedications also going out to Cicera. Good morning to you, man. Welcome to Real Radio right here on 971. Sharon, good morning. Welcome to the show. Thank you for keeping it real. Right, in the meantime, we got loads of shout-outs coming your way for you. More dedications. Very big hi going out very specially to Scarlett Shockman, all the way from down under Australia. How's it going, Scarlett? Welcome to Real Radio. Says, hi, Dre. How's it going? Loving the music. Sending love from Scarlett Shockman all the way from Melbourne. Thank you very much, Scarlett. Very good afternoon to you. Good to have you on board, and good to know that you're listening to the show and enjoying the best mix of music right now. Annette Frando says, thank you, Dre, for the shout-out. I appreciate it. Thank you very much, Annette, for keeping it real. Radina Samsudin has also sent me a thank you message. Thank you so much, dear, for the dedication. Much appreciated. Stay safe and be blessed as always. Your request is coming up, Radina, so keep it real and keep enjoying the best mix of music since you are the icebreaker. Mazia Halaj is on the show. Thanks, dear Dre, for Dre, as always, you send out lovely dedications to my friends. They too enjoy your company. God bless you. Thank you very much, Mazia. Good to have you on board, and thank you very much for keeping it real right here on 971. Marita Holden Bottle, good morning, dear Dre. Good morning, Marita. Welcome to the show. Patricia Pereira is on board. Thanks a bunch, dear Dre, for the lovely dedication sent out to my family. Really appreciate it, dear. Enjoying the awesome show. Stay safe and be blessed right here on 971. Good morning. Right, in the meantime, very big hi going out very specially Dilke. Good morning to Anna Friend has also sent me a thank you Mrs. Thank you, dear Dre, for lovely shout out to Megs and me. Appreciate it as well. Thank you very much, and for the beautiful dedication right here on 971. Right, in the meantime, loads of shout outs coming your way. Yes, I guess let me refresh the page one more time before I leave. Dedications going out very special to Marlon. Good morning, Russell, man, where have you been? Good to have you on the show. Thank you very much for the shout out. Going out very special to Gwen. Good morning to you and all your friends listening to Real Radio right here on 971. Shauna, a very good morning. Michelle, good morning. Thank you very much for being a part of the show. Also going out very special to Salome Cruz. Thank you for your thank you message. So thank you very much, guys. So all the beautiful thank you messages that you guys sent me right here on 971. Right, in the meantime, now today we have this beautiful lady known as Radina Samsudin. She was the icebreaker right here on the show. Good to have you on board. Thank you very much for being a part of the icebreaker. This is very special for you. Hope you're going to enjoy the song. So I guess that's about it. Time is up for me to move out of the studio. Hope you guys had a great one as well. Locked on to Real Radio right here on 971. I shall talk to you tomorrow at the same place, same time. Until then, take care. God bless you. Radina, this is for you.

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4: 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And it's super affordable. 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Coming to Thailand for my higher studies was a piece of cake, thanks to global university partners, from choosing a university to processing documents. Call them up on 0718 492 492 or 0711 327 777.

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Edwin McCain, a song called I'll Be. What a lovely Tuesday, 25th of May, 2026. 47 minutes past 2 is your time. Everything is all right. And may your heart be at peace. And may you always be full of joy. And of course, bringing you the best kind of music in the best kind of way, in the best kind of radio station. And the song is going out very specially to Roshini listening in. Thank you so much for being a part of the show. Lovely to have you on board. Roshini, the song is out very specially to you. Tom Jones, a song called Kiss.

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0: Presenting a revolutionary opportunity for all Sri Lankan students to gain an international university experience of the highest standards.
1: This is what one of the students currently studying in Thailand has to say.
2: Hi, my name is John. I'm currently pursuing my business management degree in Thailand. This is literally the best decision I've made. That's because Thailand has some of the best universities in the world where you can choose from a wide range of degree programs to suit your future plans. And it's super affordable. And you're always just a few miles away from amazing tourist attractions, which is amazing. Coming to Thailand for my higher studies was a piece of cake, thanks to global university partners, from choosing a university to processing documents. Call them up on 0718 492 492 or 0711 327 777.

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0: get this one.
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looking for that part-time lover. Where can you find her? Stevie Wonder starting things off for us. Good evening. Welcome to The Drive. We've got a really good show for you. In fact, in a few minutes, you'll be listening to Fleetwood Mac. We've got something from Steve Winwood lined up for you in a bit as well. Some Pet Shop Boys, something from The Pretenders. We've got Simon and Garfunkel coming at you as well. Some great music. And all you've got to do is just relax and concentrate on the road, right? Dedication's most welcome. Right here on The Drive.

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2: This is truly amazing.

And that is going on very specially to everybody on the road right now. I believe you had a wonderful Tuesday and looking forward to driving home. We're here with the music. Special dedication out to my sons, Roshan, Charles, daughter-in-law, Priya, grandkids, Pranisha and Renisha in Abu Dhabi and hubby Douglas from Jaila. Out to you very specially from Pamela Raju. We have one special one also out to Anton, Nadisha and Lakshan. Out to you very specially from Gertrude Senaviratna. And special hello out to Ram listening in. Wishing you all the very best. And thank you for getting in touch with us. Hope you're having a fantastic Tuesday evening as well. And a special dedication out to all my friends, it says here. Especially Christine Reeves, Gauri Gunawardana, Nimali Vijayawardana, Amit Rini De Silva, Mazia Halaj, Nala Tasim and Damayanti Kumar as well. Out to you very specially from Philomena Fernando. Now, I believe you're a big Engelbert fan. We've got something from Engelbert coming up a little bit later, but you got to keep listening right here, Real Radio 971. Also, special one out to Stefan, Jackie, Christina, Princess Rachel, Jason, Kara, and baby Rihanna as well. Right, bringing on something from the 90s, late 90s, early 2000s. Remember, you can post up your dedications right now, or you can call us up as well.

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Very especially out to Shanaz Nalim. Hope you're having a fantastic Tuesday evening. Also to everybody driving right now along the Marla Bay Road as well. A little bit of traffic, I've been told, as well. Keep those dedications coming in. You can post them up on our Facebook fan page, or you can call us up. Now, nobody expected this yesterday. The Colombo Stock Exchange recorded a strong upward trend. Wonderful news. The All-Share Price Index climbing up 145 points and closing at 22,695. The S&P SL 20 Index gaining 37 points and settling at 6,244. Positive news for you this evening.

Nothing has changed with Steve Winwood this evening. 5:35. Hope you're having a comfortable drive. We've got a special hello out to Shanaz Nalim, wishing you a tremendous Tuesday evening. Also, special hello out to Elvis Schoolmayer. Hope you're doing really well this evening as well. And special hello also out to Aruni listening in. Now, if you're a fan of Moringa, right? In English, they call it the Moringa, as it's known. Scientists have discovered that eating Moringa can help reduce microplastics from your body. Did you hear me? It's very important that you listen to this. It works as a water purification source and helps effectively flush out tiny plastic particles inside the human body. Sounds great. Sounds like a plan. I'm just gonna get myself some Moringa. See you right after this.

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Don't worry, we have your back. Jason Bond, 009, on the drive, on Real Radio, 971.

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0: very special out to Shoaib and Afzal listening in. Good evening. Welcome to the show. It's 5:52. Now, normally this happens during a Hollywood blockbuster movie, but it actually happened in New Jersey. This is when a U.S. plane carrying 221, I should say, passengers arriving from Venice, Italy, landed not on the runway like they should be, but on the road close to the runway, close to the airport, actually. Now, the plane stuck a pole and a truck, and luckily nothing happened, no damages. No one was injured. That's one heck of a way to land, right? And the producers will share my sentiments. I'm sure they're saying something like this right now. He's in the wrong career. We've got enough and more vacancies for him. Come on, join us.
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Welcome to the second hour, starting things off. Michael Jackson, he really knew how to get things going, right? Welcome to the second hour. And lined up for you this hour, we're going to bring on something from Lionel Richie. We have Bananarama, something from the Rolling Stones coming your way as well. And some Chaka Khan, Glass Tiger. Got some classics from the 90s, including a brilliant track from Gloria Estefan. And we're taking your dedications as well. Some interesting drive time stories.

It's that time again. Time to step on it. Your destination is home. The Drive with Jason Bond, 009 on Real Radio 971.

0: Round of applause. Brilliant track. And John Lennon taking leads. Taking the lead, I should say. Better way of putting it. This is Jason Bond. It's a favorite here on the show as well. We've got a special dedication out to Damayanti Kumar. Wishing you a fantastic Tuesday evening. And special hello out to Aruni listening to the show as well. Wishing you all the very best. We've got one special one out to Roshan, sweet Talita, Roshni and Brian, out to you very specially from Matilda Peter. Now, it's very easy if you want to send out some dedications. You got to post it up on our Facebook fan page, or you can call us up. Easy as that. We'll get straight into that. Now, the US President Donald Trump made a very strong statement last night. He said Iran has no navy, no air force, no radar, and no leadership. And then he concluded, "We are doing very, very well." That's what he had to say last night. That was his speech. So the question is now, doing very well in what? Creating the Epstein files?
1: Now we interrupt this program to bring you breaking news. U.S. President Donald Trump has teamed up with Bibi and other world leaders to remake this song.

0: The man who said the Pope was developing a nuclear weapon is now finally singing for world peace, along with his friends from Venezuela, Cuba, and Greenland.
1: And backup vocals from Putin, Xi, and Maloney. We are the world from USA to Iran.

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0: Today we're doing a little bit of dancing, extra dancing. Why not? Lionel Richie, everybody, please round of applause. Good evening. Welcome to The Drive. It's 6:25. Got to say a special hello out to Ashane. I believe he's a big 80s fan. Now, yesterday, the US President Donald Trump warned that if Iran attacks any vessels operating in the Strait of Hormuz, they would be blown off the face of the earth. That's what he said. He reiterated that the US military presence is being strengthened in the region. He said that he had more weapons and ammunition at a much higher grade than Iran and than ever before. And he's ready to blow off Iran. That's what he said. Now, this coming from a man who once learned how to blow things up from Epstein. What do you say?
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2: We have languages coming into our country. 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They're truly foreign languages. Nobody speaks them.
3: Until now, Donald Trump has begun learning the new languages that are being brought into America.
2: Saudi Arabia and Russia will repeat your... 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
3: As a way to familiarize himself with these new languages, Trump is working some of the new words into his everyday vocabulary, including...
2: Ding, boom, this is me, I hear. Bing.
4: Hurrah, MAGA, MAGA, MAGA. We're gonna get MAGA.
2: Queen, you know what I'm gonna take? Electrocution.
3: Linguists say it's only a matter of time before Trump becomes fluent so that he can dehumanize these new populations in a language they understand.
2: Zion, Zionaning, Vagong, Dadang.

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2: This is truly amazing.
3: Ladies and gentlemen, as you know, we have something special down here at Birdland this evening. A recording for Blue Note Records.

The legendary Rolling Stones. Good evening, everybody. Welcome to The Drive. It's exactly 6:40. Now, this happened a couple of days ago. The producer, director of the documentary Nobody Against Putin, who ultimately ended up picking up an Academy Award for the documentary, found out that his Oscar statue was missing as soon as he got off the plane and when he touched down in Germany. Now, the airline said they were doing everything they can to look for the Oscar. They were running a comprehensive internal search and treating the matter as urgent. But just imagine the heartbreak when you have to face the crowd, right? Everyone's asking, so, what did you win? I won an Oscar. For what? For Nobody Against Putin. Oh, okay. So where's the Oscar? Well, I lost it. You mean you lost the Oscar about Putin? Oh, makes perfect sense.

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1: This is what one of the students currently studying in Thailand has to say.
2: 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You can pursue studies in Thailand at cost-effective rates. And better yet, you only have to pay a fraction of the large amount of money you spend for visa and paperwork.
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Right, that is going on very specially to Oswin Hanifa. He's having a really good time out there in the hills. I believe there's a little bit of rain. We'll give you a comprehensive weather forecast, weather update rather, in just a bit. So stay right where you are. Now, this is very specially out to Janet Sleverman. She's enjoying her Tuesday evening. You can do the same. You can also send us your dedication. We'll get straight into all those dedications.

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evening, everybody. Welcome to the third and final hour of The Drive. Now, this hour, we're bringing on something from Aswad, some Debbie Gibson lined up for you in a bit as well. And we're going to bring on some absolute classics from the 70s. We have Rick Astley coming your way as well. Some Bangles. We have the sports news also next. And we will have a listen to the weather forecast. What's going on? I believe the monsoons will be here from tomorrow.

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Only the Golden Classics.

very specially out to Andrea listening in. Good evening. Welcome to The Drive. And this is where we have a listen to the sports news. A recap of what happened last night during the IPL. The Lucknow Super Giants taking on Mumbai Indians. This is what happened. Lucknow batting first, scoring 228 after losing 5 wickets. Actually, it's a high scoring game. Some good hitting there. Marsh, 44 from 25 deliveries. Pooran, 63 from 21. What hitting there. And later down the order comes Singh, who hammers 40 from 31 deliveries. So you think 228 is a competitive score, right? That's what we all thought until Ryan Rickelton came to the crease. 83 from 32 deliveries. What hitting? What more do you want? And very well backed up by Rohit Sharma as well. 84 runs. And that was some hitting, actually. Rohit and Rickelton. And enough to seal the deal, really. They just lost 4 wickets and got to their target with 2 overs to spare. 229 for 4, the Mumbai Indians. So, some consolation. And that means the Lucknow Super Giants will remain at the bottom of the table. Talking about the table, this is what the points table looks like at the moment. Punjab Kings very much on top. They've been winning literally all the games. Royal Challengers are at number 2. Sunrisers Hyderabad, very competitive, but at number 3. And the Rajasthan Royals are at number 4. Surprise, surprise, Gujarat Titans make it to the top 5 and they're at number 5. But it's the top 4 that go through. So most likely the Kings, the Royal Challengers, the Sunrisers Hyderabad and the Royals will make it through. That's your IPL news. And on other sports news, the Pakistani women taking on Zimbabwe women. Pakistani scoring 330 for 5 in their allotted 50 overs. Zimbabwe not even in the frame. 162 all out. Everything going through towards Pakistan, actually. That's it. That's your sports news. The weather coming your way in a bit.

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That's Debbie Gibson, a song she composed all by herself, which is very rare these days, but fantastic performance. Good evening. Welcome to The Drive. Final bits here on The Drive. And this is where we have a listen to the weather forecast. And according to the Met Department, the rains will arrive tomorrow. It's going to be a lot of rain in the evening, possibly in the morning as well. Now, temperatures dropping down during the evening, but it will be a bit warm during the afternoon. It will be around 33 degrees Celsius. It was warm today as well. This trend will continue and it will drop down to 24 degrees Celsius. So some consolation during the night, early hours of Wednesday morning as well. Humidity levels 77%. That's quite high. The wind speeds run about 25 kilometers per hour. Again, depending on where you live, but nothing drastic. Trend is that it's very warm during the afternoon and then it suddenly rains in the evening and late into the night.

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very especially out to our listeners in India, especially Kumaro Well. Thank you for listening to The Drive. It's been an absolute pleasure. It's time for me to say goodnight. But you know what? I've got a really good show for you tomorrow as well. So inviting you to join me tomorrow. Till then, it's goodnight from me, Jason Bond, signing off. I will see you tomorrow. Gonna leave you with this track from Amy Grant. But stay right where you are. More great music on the way right here. Real Radio. Good evening.

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I never take anything for granted. 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